0: 地。
1: Hey there, Billy. I'm going to the bakery to get a muffin. Wanna come?
2: I'd love to, but I have to wait for my break. It starts at 9 o'clock when the big hand gets to the top of the clock.
1: That's soon. The big hand is almost at the top. Huh? The hand stopped. Billy, I think the big clock is broken.
3: How will I know when lunchtime starts? How will I know when breakfast ends?
1: Without the big clock, we don't know what time it is.

0: shoulders. Gear up!
1: What time is it?
2: Nope. Nobody knows what time it is. I could be late for work. I could be early. It could be tomorrow already.
3: Tomorrow? Oh, that means I forgot to go to sleep.
1: Can I get two muffins, please?
4: I'm sorry. The bakery doesn't open until the big clock chimes.
1: But the big clock can't chime. It's broken.
0: The big clock is broken? And nobody knows what time it is?
5: And the bakery is closed?
0: Let's check it out.
5: Yes, to the bakery. Sorry, big clock first.
0: Hey, the hands aren't moving. Mecca Elma doesn't see any hands.
6: Not hands like those. The hands on the clock move around and show us what time it is.
5: Okay, no wonder no one knows what time it is.
6: We need to fix that clock. Meccas, we've got a problem to solve. Plan it.
5: Solve it! Yeah!
6: So how do we make the hands on the clock move?
5: Oh, leave that to me! Springs! Yeah! Ugh. There we go! Hands moving now!
4: Good news! The bakery's open for business!
5: All right!
4: And... now we're closed. Hope you come back soon.
5: Oh, that not work as well as me hoped. Oh, boy, the clock hands are not moving. It's still broken.
7: Well, we're right on time, as usual.
0: Hi, Roof. Hi, Chicken.
7: Hey, Mecca Elmo.
0: I was wondering, how does Roof know what time it is?
7: Well, a train engineer always has the correct time. See? My watch keeps perfect time. It's always exactly right.
0: Oh, maybe Mecca Elmo can borrow Roof's watch to show everybody what time it is?
7: Of course. Here you go.
0: Thank you. Mecca Elmo will bring it right back.
8: Right on. Still breakfast time.
0: Excuse Elmo.
9: Oh, time to get up.
0: Here's the time, everyone.
8: Thank you.
0: There. Now everybody knows what time it is.
5: Yay, we solved the problem.
7: Well, actually, the time has changed.
5: Time changed already? Problem not solved.
6: Look at Roof's watch. The hands move on their own and always point to the right time.
7: And now it says it's time for us to catch our train. Bye, Meccas.
5: Bye, Roof.
0: Thanks for your help.
6: We need to fix the big clock so the hands move on their own again.
5: Huh. Well, outside the clock look okay to me, but me wonder if something inside is broken.
6: Only one way to find out. Now, let's see what makes this clock tick.
5: Look at all the bumpy circle thingies.
6: I feel like I've seen those before. But where?
0: Hey!
6: Oh, yeah! They're gears! Check it out. Gears are circular discs with bumps around the outside to help them connect together. When one disc turns, the teeth push against the next disc, making it turn too. Then that gear pushes against and turns the next disc and the next disc. Just like in this clock. But look, only some of these gears are turning.
0: Oh, Mecca Elmo sees why. The clock has a broken gear.
6: So maybe all we need is a new gear to replace the broken one. But where can we get one?
5: Me will search with me, Googly Vision. Dum-dee-dum-dum-dee-dum. Wait! Oh, look! Grandma's bicycle has gears. Let's ask her.

0: Mecha Builders. I'm just taking a break from my afternoon bike ride. Or maybe my morning bike ride. Since the clock is broken, I'm not sure what time it is.
1: We have a plan to fix that. All we need is a new gear. Do you have one we could use?
0: I sure do. I always keep a spare gear in case I need it for my bike.
2: This looks like the right size, but it doesn't have teeth on the edges. So, it's not a gear. Let's use the gear.
0: It's all yours.
1: Thanks a lot.
3: Aw.
1: Huh? Jerry, what are you looking at?
3: Well, there's a bird that shows up and sings here every day at the same time. So, I must be too early. Or I'm too late.
1: Don't worry, Jerry. We're on it. All right. Time to fix this clock. But first, we have to get that broken gear out of there.
4: But how do we get tiny gear out of big clock? Me hand too big to pick it up.
1: Then we'll have to go inside the clock. It's time to go mecha tiny. Go mecha small.
2: Go mecha smaller.
4: Go mecha tiny. Oh, Nisi, broken gear. Yeah, got it. Okay, your turn, Mecha Abby.
1: Oh, the new gear doesn't fit.
2: It's too big. We need a smaller gear like this one to fix the clock.
4: You're right, Mecha Elmo. Where are we gonna get one of those?
1: Grandma only had one gear, but she had that other thing that didn't have teeth. Be right back.
4: Hurry, Mecha Abby. Time's almost up.
1: Excuse me. Hello? Over here.
0: Oh, hi, Mecha Abby. Wait. I thought you were bigger.
1: I was. Now I'm tiny, but not for long.
0: How'd that gear work out?
1: It was too big, but I'm pretty sure that other thing you have will be just the right size.
0: You mean this?
1: That's it. If we redesign it, I'm sure it'll work.
0: Then what are you waiting for? You got a clock to fix.
1: Thanks again! Here's what I got. It's the right size, but it doesn't have any teeth.
2: Mecha Elmo has a tool to fix that. Ta-da! Cool laser cutter!
4: And Mecha Elmo can use old gear as guide. It fits!
1: Look, now all the gears are turning! Way to go, Mechas!
4: And time to go, too!
1: Check it out! The hands are moving all on their own!
2: Let's put it back where it belongs!
1: Now, just have to set the clock to the right time. Oh, wait. Does anybody know what time it is?
5: Oh, no, I don't know.
4: Boy.
5: What time is it? I don't know the time. Oh, look. The songbird's here.
3: Wait. I know what time it is. That bird sings at the same time every day. 10 o'clock. That means the little hand needs to point over there.
1: Like this?
3: Right. And now the big hand should point straight up.
6: Yeah! Way to go, Mecha Builder!
5: All right!
1: We did it! We solved the problem. We made a new gear that was just the right shape and size, and now the hands move again. The big clock is fixed!
2: And everyone knows what time it is!
5: Woohoo! Break time! I got muffins!
4: Me too, and me got some for me friends, you know, to celebrate.
5: Thank you, Mecha Builders. How did you figure it out?
1: First, we planned it. We thought about ways to solve the problem.
2: Then we tested it. We tried different ideas and didn't give up.
4: Then we solved it. We found a solution and saved the day. Yeah!
7: All right, Farmer McFarm, it's almost time for the show.
8: When everyone arrives, we're gonna hoot and clap and moo.
7: Moo! And I'll start everything off by saying... Welcome, one and all, to the Rocket Invention Show!
8: Woohoo!
7: Then I'll show everyone my fun rocket inventions, like... The Rocket-Powered Toaster!
8: Oh, yeah! Woohoo! All right! Yeah! That bread is toast!
7: And for the grand finale, I'll unveil... A rocket-powered Ferris wheel!
8: Wow! That is really something, Z.
7: You think that's something? Watch this!
8: Whoa! Vroom, vroom. Amazing!
7: That's just regular speed. Let's try rocket speed!
9: Uh-oh! Oh, no.
8: Wow, exciting finish. Wait, was that supposed to happen?
7: No.

0: You're rumbling. Maybe be hungry.
1: Or maybe it's that huge runaway Ferris wheel headed right for us!
2: Oh, no, no, no, no, no!
3: Zoo!
2: Oh, Mecha Builders! Thank goodness you're here!
3: Zoo, what was that?
2: A rocket-powered Ferris wheel! Could you help me catch it, please?
1: Oh, yeah! Mechas, let's catch that giant Ferris wheel!
0: But how are we gonna stop it?
3: Oh, we can stop something giant if we're giant, too!
1: Go, Mecha Big!
3: Go, Mecha Bigger!
0: Go, Mecha Giant!
4: Wow!
0: Okay, remember the rule. When Cookie Clock's gone, we shrink to normal size.
3: We better get moving. Come on!
2: I'm right behind you!
3: We got you now, Ferris wheel!
0: We got it!
4: Oh!
0: Hello, Martians!
4: Ah!
0: He also missed! We stopped it! And just in time, too!
2: You stopped it! Oh, thanks! This rocket-powered Ferris wheel is part of my rocket-powered invention show where everything is...
0: Rocket-powered?
2: Yes, you got it!
0: Don't worry, Z. We'll help you get it back.
3: The Ferris wheel got here by rolling. So, let's roll it back.
1: Good idea!
2: Oh, oh, no, no, no, no, no! Do you think we can still roll it back?
0: Well, let's try it.
1: Yeah. For the Ferris wheel to roll, I think it has to be standing up. So, we have to move it from being on its side, like this, to standing up.

0: solve it! Yeah.
1: Fine. Why don't we all try lifting it up together?
0: Okay, lift on three. Use your legs. One, two, three.
2: Are you okay?
1: We're okay. Except that didn't work. It's too heavy to push up.
3: Well, if pushing didn't work, maybe we can try pulling it.
1: Mecha Elmo has a cure for this. Not quite. No. Ta-da! Grappling hook. Oh, yeah. Mecha Elmo can hook it and pull it from up there.
3: Let's try it. Ready? Let's pull.
2: Oh, keep pulling.
1: Oh, Mecha Elmo doesn't know if he can hold much longer.
0: Me neither.
2: Pulling didn't work either.
4: We know.
3: Pulling from above didn't work. The Ferris wheel is too heavy.
2: Oh, if we could only move my rocket lifter here. That's how I lift the Ferris wheel for the show.
1: Wait a minute. Did Z say rocket lifter?
0: As in machine that lifts big, heavy rocket?
2: Yes, exactly.
3: Well, let's go back to the launch site and look at it. Maybe it'll give us some ideas.
2: Right behind you.
5: Hey, you're back! And you brought the Mecha Builders!
6: Hi, Farmer McBarn!
5: But where's the rocket-powered Ferris wheel?
2: Oh, we're working on it! Quick, Mechas, over here! Here it is, my rocket lifter. All I have to do is push the button, and this gear starts to turn. The teeth on this gear turn the next one and help it lift a big rocket!
3: Maybe gears are just the right tool to help us move something as huge and heavy as the Ferris wheel. Check it out! Gears are a simple machine that help move heavy things. They have teeth that fit together so that when one gear moves, they all move and work together to lift something big and heavy. What do you think, Mecha Elmo? Can you make a gear like this?
1: Mecha Elmo is on it!
3: Let's cut the gears out of this log.
0: And me got more logs to hold gears in place.

0: will turn this handle, which turns the gears, which helps pull the rope.
1: And me help keep wheels steady.
0: It's moving! The gears are working!
1: Oh, easy, Ferris wheel, easy.
2: It worked, it worked, it worked!
3: Yes!
0: We did it! We solved the problem! We used gears to lift the heavy Ferris wheel from being on its side to standing up! Now we can roll it back to the show!
2: The show? Oh, it's supposed to start right now! Oh, no, oh, no, no, no, no, no!
4: Don't worry, Z. The Mechas move pretty fast.
0: I'll steady it from up top.
4: Time to roll!
5: Attention, everyone!
6: Yay!
5: Welcome, one and all, to the Rocket Invention Show!
6: Yeah!
2: Woohoo!
7: Moo!
5: I've got a lot of exciting things, but first, ta-da!
8: It's the Mecha Builders!
9: What are they rolling?
10: It's a Ferris wheel!
5: Oh no, not just any Ferris wheel! It's a rocket pilot!

0: wheel.
1: Wow. This is amazing.
0: Now who wants to go for a ride?
2: I want to go.
3: I do.
4: Too.
5: Us too.
0: Let's get this ride started. At regular speed, just to be safe.
6: Best ride ever!
7: Thanks,
0: Z! Oh, thank you, Mecha Builders! You saved my show! Tell them all how you did it!
8: First, we planned it. We thought about ways to solve the problem.
7: Then we tested it. We tried different ideas and didn't give up.
6: Then we solved it. We found a solution and saved the day.

0: W sound. Written by Book H. How many wagons are there? There is one wagon.
1: How many wagons are there? There is one wagon.
0: How many wings are there? There are two wings.
1: How many wings are there? There are two wings.
0: How many watermelons are there? There are three watermelons.
1: How many watermelons are there? There are three watermelons.
0: How many windmills are there? There are four windmills.
1: How many windmills are there? There are four windmills.

0: How many waffles are there? There are 5 waffles.
1: How many waffles are there? There are 5 waffles.
0: How many watches are there? There are many watches.
1: How many watches are there? There are many watches. Phonics words.
0: Wagon, wing, watermelon, windmill, waffle, watch.
1: Wagon, wing, watermelon, windmill, waffle, watch.
2: Let's read it again.
0: How many wagons are there? There is 1 wagon. How many wings are there? There are 2 wings. How many watermelons are there? There are 3 watermelons. How many windmills are there? There are 4 windmills. How many waffles are there? There are 5 waffles. How many watches are there? There are many watches.
2: I hope you had a great time with me. Let's get together.

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1: Hello, everyone. Today, let's learn words that start with the letter D. Donut, dog, duck, and drum all start with the letter D. Are you ready? D, D, D. This donut has yellow, yellow. This donut has pink, pink. Donut starts with the letter D. Donut, donut. 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

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Orange. It has black. 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

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And drum. What letter is this? Great job! This is D. D. D. Can you remember the words that start with D? That's right! Donut, dog, duck, and drum. Time's up! You can see this program again on the following website, www.ebse.co.kr. The next topic will be words that begin with the letter E.

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0: 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Singing lesson.
1: It is another day at playgroup for Peppa and her friends.
2: Today, children, we are going to learn all about singing.
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2: Mummy Rhino is here to play the piano.
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5: Hello, Mummy!
6: Hello, children!
7: Madam Gazelle, we've done singing before. It goes like this.
8: La la la la!
2: Singing is not shouting, Denny. Thank you. It is a tuneful way to use your voice.
6: Yes, singing can be lots of things. Singing can make you feel happy.
9: La la la la la la la la la la.
6: And singing can make you feel sad.
9: La la la la la la.
2: Singing can also make you feel excited and alive.
10: La la la la la la la la la la la la la la.
0: Madame Gazelle, does it always have to be la la la?
2: No, we can sing anything. But to sing well, you need to stand up and run on the spot.
0: Faster, faster!
2: Then bend your arms.
6: Is this singing?
2: No, Danny, it is warming up. We warm up the body and then the voice.
7: My body is already warm.
2: There is no harm in warming it up a bit more. Now, yawn. And... We are all warmed up.

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0: 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Now sing a low note.
2: Low, low, low.
1: Low, low, low.
0: Now sing high to low.
3: La, la, la, la, low.
1: La, la, la, la, la.
0: Or we can sing loud and soft.
3: La, la, la.
4: La, la, la.
1: La, la, la.
0: Wonderful. And if we sing with someone else, we can harmonize.
5: What does that mean?
0: It means different people singing different notes at the same time and sounding lovely.
2: La la la, la la la, la la la la la.
5: Wow! Do we have to do that?
0: No, that is for another time.
5: Phew!
0: But now you all know how to sing, we can make up a song!
1: Hooray!
0: What shall we sing about?
6: Let's sing about singing!
1: Yes!
5: Can we in our song?
0: Oh, I don't think so, Danny.
1: Oh, please!
7: It is home time, and the parents have come to pick up their children.
8: Hello!
0: We have a special treat for you, mummies and daddies.
8: Oh!
0: The children have made up a song and will sing it for you now. Everybody ready?

0: children. As you all know, tomorrow is the singing competition. So now you children know all about singing. You can pick the winner.
1: Hooray!

0: Hey, Fanny, play exercise playlist. Okay, 10 minutes till I gotta go to work. Let's get some exercise. Huh? Oh, man.
1: Beep, beep.
0: Bingo, I need those.
1: But I'm on my way to work.
0: Can't you catch the bus?
1: I want to get there early. I'm starting a new job.
0: Righto. I'll do some sit-ups. What the?
1: Late for work. This episode of Bluey is called Exercise.
0: Okay, I can make this work.
1: Whoop, whoop. Hey, hold the door. Oh, yes, there you go. Thanks. Ooh, I haven't seen you around. Are you new? Yeah, this is my first day. Oh, well, I can show you around if you like. I've worked here for ages. Oh, thanks. It's a pretty boring job. This is the lift. You push this button. So then push what floor you want. This floor's just some, people and stuff. Top floor's the best. Hi. Can I try? Yeah, but the lift's a bit slow with two people. It's very old. Top floor. Hi, everyone. This is Lana. She's new. I'm showing her. Let's take the stairs. So, this is your chair. Ooh. Come on, I'll show you how it works.

0: lever and... it goes lower. And you push it again for higher. And when I get bored, I spin! Come on, I'll show you the cafeteria. Ah!
1: 10, 11, 12...
0: No, this is the cafeteria. 15, do you want a sushi roll? 17, well, I really think I should be getting to work. 20, sushi roll, please.
1: You want soy sauce?
0: Yes, please. No!
1: Dip and dip. Here you go.
0: Well, thanks for showing me around. I'm going to start work now. Hang on, you haven't seen the ping pong table. I think I'm meant to be doing my job. What if the boss catches me? Don't worry, the boss loves ping pong. Come on!
1: Hey! Get there! Get there!
0: I'm not gonna make it! Whoa, good shot! Well, thanks for that. I best get to my job now. Oh, yes, of course. I probably should do some work too. See you around! Wait, what is my job? Psst. Huh?
2: Psst. Hey, down here!
0: What are you doing?
2: I'm sneaking off to the fun park! Come on!
0: What?
2: Just a quick go on the roller coaster.
0: What if the boss sees us?
2: Look, your boss just wants you to be happy, okay?
0: Okay.
1: Oh, thank goodness.
0: Here we are at the fun park.
1: Oh, what?

0: my goodness! It's 14 o'clock! We have to get back to work! I can't see the bus.
1: Me neither! Thanks so much for showing me round.
2: No problems.
0: Sorry I didn't go to the fun park straight away. I just want to do this job really good and make my boss happy.
1: You did make your boss happy.
0: Huh?
1: I'm your boss.
0: What? Really?
1: Yeah, I'm happy.
0: Are you happy?
1: I'm really happy.
2: Right, then we're both happy.
0: Why didn't you tell me before?
1: Well, the answer to that is long.
2: So here it is.
1: When I started this company,
2: I really should get this lift fixed.
3: Time for a warm down.
0: I have another question. What actually is my job?
2: Oh, that's easy. You just hold this.
0: Oh.
2: I told you it was boring.
1: You're doing a great job, though.
0: Thanks.
1: You really are the happiest boss ever.
4: Hi, boss. I'm back with your cup of tea.
2: I said I wanted 11 sugars.
4: Oh, I'm sorry.
2: I'm not happy. Lan, new job. Tackle her.
0: Yes, boss.
2: Happens.
5: 120 over 80, excellent. Gotta say, Bandit, you're in great shape. Have you been going to the gym?
3: Nah, it's been coming to me.

0: Welcome to 10's Top 10, where we play the top songs of today, from 1 to 10. Let's start with a quick look back at 1 to 5. Who can forget the stirring sounds of 1 with...
1: I'm only one little book.
0: Or this timeless classic...
2: 1 and 1 is 2.
0: And of course, the number vision sensation...
3: 1, 2, 3.
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0: Or our very own Fab Four with...
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0: and three, we make a pair. 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
3: 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We're 6 and 1. Still

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1: Here a 1 and a 7, or a 7 and a 1. We're a number bond.
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0: 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Five and three.
1: Four and four. We'll tell you straight.
2: We're the number bones to eight.
3: Off the block.
4: And now it's number block nine's chance to shine.
1: Pick a one paired with an eight. An eight paired with a one.
5: A two paired with a seven. And a

0: Achoo!
1: And guess who's made it to the big 10 spot? Me! 10!
2: 1
3: and 9
1: 10
4: 2
5: and 8
1: 10
6: 3
7: and 7
1: 10
8: 4
1: and 6 10
0: 5 and 5
1: 10 6
9: and 4
1: 10
10: 7 and 3
1: 10
9: 8
11: and 2
1: 10
12: 9
13: and 1
1: 10 And that's 10's top!

0: Hey, Tom, do you want to eat with us? Is that okay? Thanks.
1: 누구지? 아는 사람인가? Who?
0: No.
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0: Let's ask 미소랑. 여러분, 안녕, 반가워요. 믿음 소망 자랑 미소랑이에요. Hi, I'm 미소랑. And I'm here to help.
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0: But first, we need to grab our magic box. 짠! Let me open it up and see what's inside. Get our magic cards, magic words ready. So this is the first one. 짠! Okay, very short. H-I-M. Spell it out with me. H-I-M. M. Him. Him. I'll put him back in the box and grab the second card. Ta-da! Okay. Very short as well. Just two letters long. M. Y. M. Y. My. My. Your turn. My. My. Okay, I'll put my back in the box next to him. So him, my, him. Let's see what they mean. All right, so this was the first word, H-I-M, him. Him. Him means 그.
1: 남자인 거죠. 그 사람 또는 그 할 때. Him.
0: Him. The female version.
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0: But today we'll do him. Now, him sounds like many words including dim, grim, and gym. Dim,
1: 어두운,
0: grim, 암울한, so you're kind of sad, and gym,
1: 사람 이름이고 보통 남자 이름입니다.
0: Okay, let's say the words out loud together. So, him, dim, grim, and Jim. Once more, him, dim, grim, and Jim. Him,
1: 그.
0: Let's sing it. Him,
1: 그.
0: Him,
1: 그.
0: Him, 그. Him sounds like dim. Him sounds like grim. Him sounds like Jim. Dim, grim, Jim, and him. Him,
1: 그.
0: Let's start one more time. Him,
1: 그.
0: Him,
1: 그.
0: Him, 그. Him sounds like dim. Him sounds like grim. Him sounds like Jim. Dim, grim, Jim, and him. Him,
1: 그.
0: I'm moving on to the second word, which was my, my, my.
1: 나의, 이거죠? 그래서 나의 이름은 뭐뭐야 할 때 my name is 라고 하죠.
0: My,
1: 나의.
0: My sounds like the following words. By, by, and by. They sound exactly the same, but they are spelled differently. Okay, so buy.
1: 첫 번째 buy는 사다.
0: Buy, 두 번째 buy는 옆에. And the third buy, B-Y-E, bye. 안녕 할 때 잘 가, bye. Alright, so let's read the words out together. My, buy, buy, buy. Once more, my, buy, buy, buy. My,
1: 나의.
0: Let's sing it. My, 나의, my, 나의, my, 나의. My sounds like bye. My sounds like bye. My sounds like bye. Bye, bye, bye, and my. My,
1: 나의.
0: Let's start one more time. My, 나의, my, 나의, my, 나의. My sounds like bye.
1: My sounds like bye. My sounds like bye. Bye, bye, bye, and my. My, 나의. Alright, so let's use those two words and come up with two sentences. No. Friend. Who? He's my. Him. Do you? He is. Alright, let's see what kind of sentences we can make with these words. Abracadabra, done! Okay, the question, who is he? Do you know him? And the reply, he's my friend. Who is he? Do you know him? He's my friend. Okay, let's have a look at those two, question and answer, one by one. Alright, so this was the first one, the question. Who, 누구, is he, 그 남자, who is he? Do you know, do you remember, 알다, 너, 그, 우리가 방금 했던 거. 그 남자 누구야? 그 사람 누구야? 그 남자 너 알아? Do you know him? 너가 아는 사람이야? Who is he? Do you know him? Who is he? Do you know him? 그러니까 아까 우리가 처음에 이거를 영어로 만들어 볼 거예요 했던 그거 누구야? 아는 사람이야? Would be this. And the reply, 아, 어, 아는 사람이고 내 친구야. He's my, 나의 친구, friend. He's my friend. He's my friend. Who is he? Do you know him? He's my friend. Alright. 그럼 이번에는 그 사람 내 친구야가 아니라 좀 다른 관계의 사람이라고 해볼게요. So the first one. 사촌. 아, who is he? Do you know him? He's my 사촌. 사촌은 영어로 cousin. Cousin. He's my cousin. Who is he? Do you know him? He's my cousin. He's my cousin. And the next one. 같은 반 친구. Who is he? Do you know him? 어, 같은 반 친구야. 이건데 같은 반 친구 영어로 여러 단어가 있어요. 그런데 오늘은 classmate라는 표현을 써볼게요. class가 반이고 mate가 친구 이런 뜻이기 때문에 같은 반 친구. 로도 쓸 수 있습니다. He's my classmate. 여기까지가 반, mate가 친구. He's my classmate. He's my classmate. Who is he? Do you know him? He's my classmate. He's my classmate. And one final one. Who is he? Do you know him? 너가 아는 사람이야? 어, 우리 동네 이웃 사촌이야. 우리 동네의 이웃이야. Neighbor. 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Okay. He's my neighbor. He's my neighbor. 뭐 같은 아파트 단지 아니면 같은 동네에 살면 he's my neighbor. He's my neighbor. Okay. And the alternatives. Who is he? Do you know him? 대신에 you can say this. 만약에 여자라면 어, 근데 저 여자 누구야? 아는 사람이야? Who is he 대신에 she? Do you know her? Who is she? Do you know her? Who is she? Do you know her? 그리고 만약에 여자라면 He's my friend가 아니라 She's my friend 라고 하겠죠? She's my friend. Alright, so those were the two magic sentences. Let's go to our song of the day. Let's check out the words, the lyrics. Who is he? Do you know him? 질문만 들어갔어요. Who is he? Do you know him? Are you ready? Let's do it. Who is he? Do you know him? Who is he? Do you know him? Who is... Okay, let's do it a little bit faster one more time. One, two, three, four. Who is he? Do you know him? Who is he? Do you know him? Who is he? Do you know him? Well done. One final time, really fast. Who is he? Do you know him? Who is he? Do you know him? Who is he? Do you know him? Who is he? Do you know him? That was the question of the day. All right, guys, let's move on to the games now. Guess today's magic words. The first question. 그를 영어로 뭐라고 할까요? The answer that we're looking for has three letters in it. And this word sounds like dim, rim, and gym. The first letter is H. 그. In English is H-I-M, him. Him. Do you know him? Do you know him? And the second one. 나의를 영어로 뭐라고 할까요? 나의 이름은 뭐뭐야 할 때 들어가는 단어였죠. Just two letters long. It sounded like by, by, and by. It begins with the letter M. 나의 in English was my. My. He's my friend. My name is 미소랑. And so on. All right, moving on to fill in the blank. The question, 누구야? 아는 사람이야? Who is he? Do you know him? Who is he? Do you know him? Who is he? Do you know him? 내 친구야. He's 내 friend. He's my friend. He's my friend. 네, 이렇게 우리가 궁금한 거를 어떻게 물어보는지 잘 봤으니까 Who is he? Do you know him? 이거를 Let's go back to the top and insert it into the dialogue. Hey Tom, do you want to eat with us?

0: Is that okay? Thanks. Who is he? Do you know him?
1: He's my friend.
0: Alright guys, so there you have it. Who is he? Do you know him? 또는 who is she? Do you know her? And the reply, he's my friend or she's my friend. I hope you learned many new words and new expressions and that you had a lot of fun hanging out with me as well. If you did, please join me again for our next episode. Until then, take care. Bye-bye.

0: Kevin? Kevin! Where did he go?
1: Christine, I hurt my arm, so I can't work out today.
0: Stop the excuses. Let's go.
1: No!
0: Come on!
2: 네, 여러분. Kevin's cartoon is...

0: dear friends! Welcome to Fun Reading! Yahoo! I'm so excited to see you here! Let's read together and have some fun! Are you ready for today's book? Yes? Alrighty then, let's do it!
1: Hi, how are ya? The title of our first story is The Four Seasons. In this story, we'll look at the four seasons. Spring, summer, fall, and winter. What's your favorite season? Oh, me? My favorite season is fall. I love the leaves changing color. I also like the food in fall, too. Before we read, let's look at some words from the story. Warm wind. Warm wind.
2: The warm wind feels nice on my face.
1: Watermelon. Watermelon.
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1: Water. Water.
2: I want to drink some water, please.
1: Winter. Winter.
4: In winter, it's very cold in Korea.
1: Now, shall we read about our four seasons now? Let's do it.
0: Okay, guys, should we get started? Let's go!
5: 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In spring, a warm wind blows. We eat strawberries in the kitchen. We see flowers grow under the window. In summer, a hot wind blows. 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We see some fish in the water. We run in the sand. In fall, a cool wind blows. We eat turkey and pumpkin pie. 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We love Halloween. 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We see snow on the ground. We chop wood to make a hot fire. Which season do you like? Picture glossary. Watermelon. Wind. Window. Winter. Witches. Wood. Words with the W sound. 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

0: Water. 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We see.
1: Let's read it again.
0: The Four Seasons. Illustrated by Talitha Shipman. In spring, a warm wind blows. We eat strawberries in the kitchen. We see flowers grow under the window. In summer, a hot wind blows. 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We see some fish in the water. We run in the sand. In fall, a cool wind blows. We eat turkey and pumpkin pie. We see witches and ghosts. We love Halloween. 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We chop wood to make a hot fire. Which season do you like? Picture glossary. Watermelon. Wind. Window. Winter. 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Words with the W sound. 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Watermelon. Wind. Window. Winter. 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Wood. Key sentences. We eat. We see.
2: So much fun! How about you?
3: Me too! I'm having a great time!
2: Should we read some sentences from the book together?
3: Cool! That's a great idea! Read out loud!
4: In spring, a warm wind blows. In spring, a warm wind blows. In spring, a warm wind blows. We eat watermelon at the beach. We eat watermelon at the beach. We eat watermelon at the beach. We see snow on the ground. We see snow on the ground. We see snow on the ground.
5: Huh? Huh?
2: To read our book now.
3: Wow! I can't wait. I wonder what we're going to read.
2: I'm sure you'll like it. Let's find out.
4: The title of our next story is Constellations. What is a constellation? A constellation

0: is a group or cluster of stars. The constellations have unique names. Maybe you saw a constellation. A popular and famous constellation is called the Big Dipper. Before we learn more about constellations, let's look at some words and sentences from the story. Cluster, cluster. A constellation is a cluster of stars. A constellation is a cluster of stars. Constellations, constellations. There are 88 named constellations. There are 88 named constellations. Big Dipper, Big Dipper. 7 of its brightest stars make up the Big Dipper. 7 of its brightest stars make up the Big Dipper. Hemispheres, hemispheres. These halves are called hemispheres. These halves are called hemispheres. All right, let's check out some constellations through this book.
1: Are you ready to dive into the book? Let's do it!
0: Constellations by Grace Hansen. What is a constellation? A constellation is a cluster of stars. These clusters can make shapes that we recognize. There are 88 named constellations. Many of them were named by the ancient Greeks. Claudius Ptolemy was an astronomer. He named 48 constellations. One named by Ptolemy is Ursa Major. It is also called the Great Bear. 7 of its brightest stars make up the Big Dipper. Big Dipper. Sirius is the brightest star in the night sky. It is easy to spot. It is a part of the Canis Major constellation. Sirius. Spotting a constellation. Being able to spot constellations depends on where you live. It also depends on when you're looking. The Earth orbits the Sun. It spins as it orbits. The equator splits Earth into two halves. These halves are called hemispheres. Equator, Northern Hemisphere, night view. Southern Hemisphere, night view. People who live in the Northern Hemisphere can see Canis Major in winter. Those who live in the Southern Hemisphere may be able to see it in summer.

0: Canis Major, Sirius. The Zodiac. The Zodiac is made up of 13 constellations. The Zodiac star groups make a circle around Earth. 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Capricornus, Aquarius, Pisces, Aries, Taurus, Gemini, Cancer, Leo, Virgo, Libra, Scorpius, Sagittarius. More facts. The word constellation comes from the Latin term meaning set with stars. There are 12 constellations used for the zodiac calendar. They are Capricornus, Aquarius, Pisces, Aries, Taurus, Gemini, Cancer, Leo, Virgo, Libra, Scorpius, and Sagittarius. The 13th zodiac constellation is Ophiuchus. It was left out of the group on purpose. It is thought that scientists wanted to divide the sun's 360-degree path by 12 and not 13. Glossary. Ancient Greeks. People who lived in Greece around 2,500 years ago. The ancient Greeks were great thinkers, athletes, artists, and more. Astronomer. A scientist who studies the universe beyond the Earth. Cluster. Group. Orbit. A curved path in which a planet or other space body moves in a circle around another body. Zodiac. An imaginary belt in space that includes the paths of the sun, moon, and planets as seen from Earth. The zodiac is divided into 12 equal signs or parts. Each part is named for a constellation that appears within the belt.
1: Wow! That was a great story! Let's think about the story! Let's review!
0: Wow, I will try to look for a constellation on a clear evening sky. You should try it too. Let's review. Let's have a little quiz. This time, it's true or false. A constellation is one very bright star. A constellation is one very bright star. True or false? No, that's false. A constellation is a group of stars. There are 88 named constellations. There are 88 named constellations. True or false? Yes, that is true. There are 88 named constellations. Great work!
1: I hope you had a great time with me. Let's get together again next time.

0: Hi there. Guess what we're going to be doing today? I'll give you a hint. Right now, I'm upside down. And now, I'm right side up. Did you guess why? Because today, we're going to be doing opposites. And the opposite of right side up is...
1: upside down!
0: Oh, hey there, Felix.
1: Hi, Annie.
0: Keep watching for more fun opposites today on Sesame Street.
1: Yeah!
0: Come on, Felix.
1: Annie. Well,

0: Hey, all done with your breakfast?
1: Oh, yeah, thank you, Alan. Elmo's cereal was really delicious.
0: Oh, good. And how was your oatmeal, Bert?
2: Well, it was plain, lumpy, and runny. Just the way I like it.
0: Well, I'm glad. Oh, hey, look who's here.
2: Oh, hi.
1: Welcome to Sesame Street.
0: So, Bert, where is Ernie this morning?
2: He should be here soon.
1: Oh, here Ernie comes.
0: And there Ernie goes.
2: Ernie, what are you doing?
3: Just walking backward, Bert.
2: Yeah, we can see that, but why?
1: Why isn't Ernie walking forward?
3: I can walk forward. But today I walk forward and backward.
0: But why today?
1: Yeah.
3: Well, because, Alan, it's opposite day.
0: Oh!
2: Here we go.
1: What's opposite day, Ernie?
3: Oh, well, it's a day to celebrate things that are opposite from one another.
0: Things that are opposite are things that are as different as they can be. So the opposite of here is there.
1: Oh.
0: And the opposite of
1: no is yes.
0: Yes, you got it.
1: Opposites.
3: And the opposite of forward is backward. Gee, it's fun to do them both. Forward and backward. And forward and backward. And forward and backward.
2: Arnie, will you stand still for a second? You're making me dizzy.
3: Oh, sure, Bert. And I can also do the opposite of standing still and move around. Bert, you know, stand still. Move around. They're opposites.
2: This is ridiculous.
0: Hey, maybe we should try doing opposite things. Mm-hmm. Like, I could be very quiet. I could be very loud!
3: Oh, yeah, quiet and loud are great opposites. Hey, Alan, so are whisper. And shout!
0: Yeah, you can hear how opposite they are!
2: Why are you encouraging this?
1: Hey, how about these opposite things? Elmo can speak very, very, very, very, very, very, very fast. Or Elmo can speak very, very slowly.
0: Yeah, fast and slow are great opposites.
1: Yes.
2: Great, now they're all doing opposites.
3: Hey, try it, Bert.
2: No, thank you. I think I'll pass.
1: Oh, well, Elmo thinks that everybody on Sesame Street will want to do it, too. Elmo will tell everybody that it's opposite day really, really, really, really fast. Come on, Tango, see you later.
0: Bye, have fun.
3: Oh, you see that, Bert? Boy, it's fun to do opposites with friends.
2: Yeah, I don't know, Ernie. Fun?
3: Oh, sure it is, Bert. Hey, I'll show you. Come on, let's go see how much fun opposites can be.
4: Up, down,
5: down.
3: Oh, you see that, Bert?
5: Up. They're opposite.
3: Yeah.
6: Open. Close.
3: Opposites. Are you seeing that, Bert? People are already having fun doing opposites together.
2: Yeah, but Ernie, I don't know.
1: Closed.
2: Yeah. What is he doing? What are you doing, Grover?
7: I am doing opposites. I heard that it is opposite day today.
3: Oh, you see that, Bert? It's really catching on.
2: But

0: Why are you standing so near to me?
1: Because near is the opposite of... far!
2: Near? Far! Hey, aren't those wonderful opposites, Bert?
0: Yeah, I don't see the point of this.
1: Okay, no problem. I will show you again. Now, I am near.
0: Mm-hmm. Yeah, a little too near.
1: And the opposite of near is... far!
0: Why is he putting himself through this?
2: Oh, hey, Grover! Grover, I think Bert needs to see it one more time to really understand how much fun opposites can be.
3: No, Ernie, I don't need
2: pay
3: to see it again.
2: Bert.
3: Oh, I got it
2: Grover's
3: the first time,
2: again,
3: okay?
2: Just pay attention now.
1: Now, I am near...
2: Mm-hmm.
1: And now, I am far!
0: Okay, I get the point, Grover.
1: Oh, good, good. Because there is one more opposite I need to do. I am too tired to stay awake, so now I will fall asleep.
2: Awake, asleep. Oh, terrific opposites, Grover. You see that, Bert? Why, there's opposites all around you.
0: Can I get you a pillow or something?
2: Come on.
4: Whoa. Look around and see how much fun opposites can be.

0: We're friends!
1: We're friends.
2: Yeah!
3: You know, I gotta say, Ernie, it seems like everyone is having fun doing opposites today.
4: I told you, Bert, opposite day is a big hit.
3: Yeah, I mean, I never realized there were so many opposites all around us.
4: Mm-hmm.
3: Like, look at this. The stripes on your shirt, Ernie, mm-hmm. they go side to side. But the stripes on mine go up and down. They're opposites.
4: Well, gee, I never noticed that
3: before.
4: And
3: you like to make
4: Bert.
3: A lot of loud noise, but I like to be quiet. More opposites.
4: Well, I guess that's exactly right,
3: Bert. You always like to talk at night, but I never do. Always and never are opposites, too.
4: Well, that's true.
3: And then you like the windows open, but I like them closed. You like to watch new movies, while I prefer old movies. The less sound, the better. That's what I always say. But I like to get up early. Oh, and in our apartment, you don't mind when things are messy, but I prefer things to be neat. More opposites. I love opposites.
4: Well, Bert, you're pretty loud. You're usually so quiet.
3: That's because it's opposite day, Ernie.
4: But Bert, opposite day is over.
3: Oh. But Ernie, every day is opposite day with us.
4: You got a point there, Bert. Hey, you know something else? Even though we're opposite in so many ways, we're still friends.
3: Indeed we are. Come on, Ernie. Who cares if opposite day is over? Let's do more opposite things together.
4: Oh, you got it, buddy Bert. Walk this way.
3: Yeah, I'm not gonna do that.
5: I wonder what if let's try.
1: Oh, the wheels are almost right. Go. You're having fun on Sesame Street. Elmo sure is.

0: for opposites.
1: What a lovely evening for a tasty bowl of soup.
2: Hello. Welcome to my new restaurant, Cal's Scrumptious Soups, where we serve soup you will surely savor.
1: Sorry?
2: I said, welcome to Cal's Scrumptious Soups, where we serve soup you will surely Welcome to Cal's Soups. I'm your host, Chef Cal.
1: And I am your customer Grover. What can I do for you?
2: No, that's the other way around. I'm going to take your order.
1: I apologize. This is kind of new to me. Usually I am the one standing where you are. I will have one small soup, please.
2: Excellent. Okay, would you like that soup hot or cold?
1: Ooh. Well, that is a puzzler. I believe I will have the soup cold.
2: Wonderful. I shall be right back. One small cold soup. Enjoy your meal.
1: You know, I have been thinking, instead of cold soup, I would like the opposite.
2: The opposite?
1: Yes. The opposite of cold is hot. I would like a bowl of hot soup.
2: Of course. Right away, sir.
1: I could get used to being a customer.
2: One small hot soup. Be careful, the bowl is actually very, very hot.
1: Yeah, you know, I have been thinking, instead of a small bowl of soup, I would like the opposite.
2: The opposite of small is large.
1: Correct. One large bowl of hot soup, please.
2: Large.
1: Really big.
2: Do you want to just finish the small, and if you like it, I'll bring you another small?
1: No. You are the chef, is it good?
2: It's delicious.
1: I'm sure it is good. Bring me the large.
2: Okay. At Cal's Scrumptious Soups, we want our customers to be happy.
1: Oh, and I am happy. I will be even happier with a large bowl of soup. The largest you have.
2: Absolutely, sir. The largest I have. Here you go. You're hot, not cold. Large, not small. Soup. Oh, don't tell me. You have been thinking.
1: How did you guess? You are right. I have been thinking that this soup is... Well, it's too...
2: Too thick? Too thin? Too salty? Too sweet? Too what?
1: Too wet. I would like the opposite.
2: The opposite of wet is dry.
1: Correct.
2: But soup is wet. That's what soup is. Soup is always wet. Being wet, not dry, is what makes soup soup. Dry soup is not soup. It's non-soup. It's un-soup. That's it. I'm going on vacation.
3: Well, now who's going to make my soup?
1: Do not worry, sir. I just happen to be here, and I am happy to help.
3: No, not you.
1: By the way, I will warn you now, we are completely out of dry soup.
4: Oh, hi, Elmo.
5: Oh, hi, Big Bird.
6: What's that sound?
4: I don't know, but let's find out.
7: You like food? We like food. Order if you lucky. We make food enough for you, doggy. Yeah. Oh, me got it,
8: I got it. Hello, Cookie Monster and Gonger. I'm Nora, and I need your help. My sister and I like opposite things. I like sweet, and she likes tangy. We went on a family trip to Morocco, and we had mezcuta. It's an orange cake that's sweet and tangy. We like one. Could you help us, please?
7: Of course we can help you, because we are Monster Foodies! So how do we make mezcuta, Chef Gonger?
9: Well, for mezcuta, we need eggs, sugar, flour, canola oil, vanilla extract, baking powder, salt, and oranges to make orange juice.
7: Okay, me got all the ingredients right here. And look at this. Orange.
9: Cookie, we need the fruit orange, not orange-colored things.
7: Oh, okay, me see. So, me got the orange cat. Me got the orange flip-flop. Orange friend.
10: Hi.
9: Hi, Rudy.
0: Yeah, me no have orange.
9: Oh, yes, okay. We can get oranges from the Orange Grove.
0: Ooh, Orange Grove, yeah. What's that?
9: Oh, you are going to love it. Follow me.
5: To the Orange Grove. Orange Grove, Orange Grove, we're going to an Orange Grove.
0: Boy, oh boy, oh boy, oh boy, here we are at the
5: Orange Grove. Hello, Farmer Donna. We need oranges to make mezcuta. Can you help us, please?
10: Hello, Cookie Monster. Hello, Gonger. Welcome to the Orange Grove. Of course I can help you. Oranges are a fruit that grow on trees. When an orange tree blooms, it grows white flowers. And once oranges are ready to pick, we twist and pull them off the branch by hand. Some farms use a special tractor to shake them off the tree. You can eat them as a snack, in salads, or you can squeeze oranges and get orange juice to add to recipes like glazes and the mezcuta cake. Here are some oranges for you to make mezcuta cooking, Gonger.
5: Thank you, Farmer Donna.
11: Oranges, oranges, going home with oranges.
5: Yeah.
0: We've got the oranges.
9: Yeah.
0: Me wonder how we make mezcuta.
9: Well, let's take a look at Cookie and check the recipe. First, we need to separate the heads.
0: Okay, here's the bottle. We're going to squeeze out the air and get the yolks. One yolk, two yolks, three yolks.
9: Now pour half a cup of sugar over three egg yolks and mix them.
0: Pour half a cup of sugar and mix.
9: Now add 2.5 cups of flour and 1/2 cup of canola oil.
0: 2.5 cups of flour and 1/2 cup of oil.
9: And now I will add 1 teaspoon of vanilla extract and baking powder. Now pour 1 cup of juice made from the oranges.
0: And me going to wear me orange things. Hey, me look good.
12: You do look good.
0: And me have juicer. Okay, oranges are juiced. In we go.
9: And now I'll mix the egg whites with a pinch of salt until it's fluffy.
0: Pinch of salt? Oh, so fluffy.
9: Yeah, then gently mix it all together to make
0: cake batter. Okay, it's in the pan and ready to go into the oven.
9: Into the oven. Take it out of the pan.
0: Oh, mezcuta smells delicious. Yeah.
9: Oh, wow. It's ready.
0: Order up.
9: Bye-bye, cake.
12: See ya.
0: Mezcuta out of here.
9: Oh, Cookie Monster, my googly-eyed chum.
0: Yes, Chef Gonger.
9: I got this nice just for you.
0: Nice for me? Oh, thank you, Chef Gonger.
8: Thank you so much, Cookie Monster and Gonger, for this sweet and tangy dessert.
5: You're welcome, Nora and Nora's sister.

0: Well, Elmo loves nature. Oh, hi! Today, Elmo and his friends, hey, are on a nature walk outdoors.
1: Ooh, look, Elmo. Look, Tingo. It's a spider.
0: Wow. Oh, there's so much cool stuff to see out here.
1: Ah, the great outdoors are really... great! Ooh, and it's getting cold. We should head indoors. Come on.
0: Come on, Tango.
1: It's so cozy in here.
2: Hi, kids.
1: Hi, Grandma Nell.
2: What's shaking?
1: We were on our nature walk, but it started to rain.
0: Yeah, it was cold and wet.
2: Well, it's the opposite of cold and wet in here. It's warm and dry.
0: Oh, Elmo loves the greenhouse, but... Elmo's a little sad. Elmo wanted to show Tango some flowers and... Wait, where is Tango?
1: Oh, there she is. Look, Elmo. Tango found flowers.
2: My cone flowers. Aren't they pretty?
1: Oh, I know we wanted to see flowers on our nature walk outdoors, but there are a ton of flowers in other nature indoors. We could do our nature walk here.
0: Really? Elmo wonders, what kind of nature can we find indoors?
1: Great question, Elmo. This is a job for nature explorers.
0: You could be a nature explorer, too.
1: Come on, observe and look closely with us. Binoculars.
0: Check.
1: Magnifying glass.
0: Check.
1: Notebook.
0: Check.
1: Nature explorers.
3: Ready to explore.
1: See what nature we can find. Ooh, look at these beautiful flowers.
2: Yep, lots of flowers can grow indoors, like these sunflowers, nasturtiums, and daisies.
1: They're so pretty. I have to draw them in my notebook.
2: We can take care of nature indoors by giving these flowers water and lots of sunlight, just like they get outdoors.
0: Ah, these flowers smell so good, don't they, Tango? Tango?
1: Ooh, remember, Tango, don't get too close. You need to be kind to nature. So observe, don't disturb.
0: Look! Tango found food indoors.
2: Yep, I'm growing herbs, peppers, and tomatoes. The things we eat are part of nature, too, like that herb. It's called basil. It makes my pasta sauce taste delicious.
1: Ooh!
0: Oh, what's that? It's a worm! How does that little worm get in here?
2: Oh, I brought that worm indoors. Earthworms make the soil happy. And happy soil makes happy and healthy plants by helping them grow.
1: It's so cute! I have to draw this in my notebook, too.
0: So animals are nature we can find indoors, too. Just like Tango. Oh, where did she go now? Oh, look! It's another spider!
1: Ooh, let's take a closer look. We saw a spider outdoors today.
0: Uh-huh. Did Grandma Nell bring the spider indoors, too?
2: Nope. Sometimes nature finds its way indoors all on its own. It's cold and wet outdoors, so maybe this spider wanted to find someplace warm and dry.
0: Just like we did today for our nature walk.
1: Yeah, we came indoors, but we still found a ton of nature.
0: Yeah, we did.
1: We did.

0: Nice drawings, Gabrielle. Good job, nature explorers.
1: And great nature exploring. Those tomatoes look ready to eat.
2: Oh, yes. Nature sure can be tasty.
0: Bye.
3: Bye.

0: Well, I sure did.
1: So did I.
2: See you next time on
3: Sesame Street.
1: Goodbye. Oh, wait. Shouldn't we say the opposite of a goodbye?
4: Oh, yeah.
1: Hello.

0: many wagons are there? There is one wagon.
1: How many wings are there? There are two wings.
0: How many wings are there? There are two wings.
1: How many watermelons are there? There are three watermelons.
0: How many watermelons are there? There are three watermelons.
1: How many windmills are there? There are four windmills.
0: How many windmills are there? There are four windmills.
1: How many waffles are there? There are five waffles.
0: How many waffles are there? There are five waffles.
1: How many watches are there? There are many watches.
0: How many watches are there? There are many watches. Phonics words.
1: Wagon, wing, watermelon, windmill, waffle, watch.
0: Wagon, wing, watermelon, windmill, waffle, watch.
2: Let's read it again.
1: How many wagons are there? There is one wagon. How many wings are there? There are two wings. How many watermelons are there? There are three watermelons. How many windmills are there? There are four windmills. How many waffles are there? There are five waffles. How many watches are there? There are many watches.

Welcome back to All in One. 소중영어 I'm your English teacher, Chrissy. 얘들아오늘도 All in One 소중영어에오신걸너무너무너무환영합니다오늘도쌤이랑영어공부재밌게할준비됐나요준비됐다면 All eyes on Chrissy. 오늘무슨요일이야얘들아 What's the day today? What's the day today? 맞아맞아 Today is... 따란 Wednesday 오늘은수요일입니다일주일에반이지나갔어우리더화이팅해보자자 Wednesday 는뭐하는날이죠듣기하는날이죠듣기가영어로그렇죠 Listening 이었죠그래서 Wednesday is for listening 선생님이랑오늘도재미있게한번듣기해보자요번주의주제가뭐였지얘들아빠밤 Week 20Look around the bedroom. One more time. Look around the bedroom. 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

0: It's time for English on the Go, so we're going to look at Kayla's full clip where she talks to us about how she thinks that email is a little bit outdated, especially when it comes to personal emails as a way to communicate with your friends and family. Let's find out more.
1: Just one night, ya.
2: Are you ready? Go!
3: So this might just be my own personal opinion, but I feel like email has kind of become a bit outdated. For example, I remember when emails first kind of became a thing. I was quite young, but everybody got one at the time. And we really used them almost like a messenger program. We would send emails to each other. We'd have these cute little signatures at the bottom, and you just check in to see with your friends what they were doing for the weekend. But then as technology evolved, we got instant messengers and then text messaging and then messaging apps. And now I feel like I only really use email for business related purposes, for maybe messaging a company or sending documents.

0: I was quite young, but everybody got one at the time. And we really used them almost like a messenger program. We would send emails to each other. We'd have these cute little sign, signatures at the bottom, and you just check in to see with your friends what they were doing for the weekend. But then as technology evolved, we got instant messengers and then text messaging and then messaging apps. And now I feel like I only really use email for business-related purposes, for maybe messaging a company or sending documents or, explaining a wordy situation. But I really feel like it has become a little bit outdated and now is only used in certain specific situations or spam. What do you guys think?
1: 오늘의 핵심 패턴으로 연습을 조금만 더 해보죠. 첫 번째 패턴은 I remember when 한 다음에 주어, first, 동사 이렇게 하면 뭐뭐가 처음 뭐뭐 했을 때가 기억나요? 라는 말이고요. 두 번째 패턴, almost like a 아니면 almost like an 하면은 거의 뭐뭐 같이, 뭐뭐 같은 이라는 뜻을 갖게 됩니다. 영어로 문장 4개 만들어 볼 텐데요. 먼저 우리말 번역 보여드릴게요.

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1: 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I remember when I first bought a cell phone. Great, let's look at our next example.
0: 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I remember when you first walked in through that door. 발음 연습이요.
1: I remember when you first walked in through that door. One last time. I remember when you first walked in through that door. Great, let's look at our next pattern.
0: 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We were almost like a family. We were almost like a family. 같이 읽어주세요.
1: We were almost like a family. We were almost like a family. Great, let's look at our last example.
0: 그건 거의 로봇 같아 보였어요 라고 이제 보이다 라는 look를 써서 It looked almost like a robot. It looked almost like a robot. 발음 연습해 주세요.
1: It looked almost like a robot. It looked almost like a robot. Great. How about we take a look at the clip for the last time with both English and Korean subtitles.
2: So this might just be my own personal opinion, but I feel like email has kind of become a bit outdated. For example, I remember when emails first kind of became a thing. I was quite young, but everybody got one at the time. And we really used them almost like a messenger program. We would send emails to each other. We'd have these cute little signatures at the bottom, and you just check.

0: check in to see with your friends what they were doing for the weekend. But then as technology evolved, we got instant messengers and then text messaging and then messaging apps. And now I feel like I only really use email for business-related purposes, for maybe messaging a company or sending documents or, explaining a wordy situation. But I really feel like it has become a little bit outdated and now is only used in certain specific situations or spam. What do you guys think?
1: 오늘의 알쏭달쏭 영어 표현 한마디 소개할게요. 자, 저는 이메일을 업무용으로만 씁니다. 영어로?
2: That is, I only use email for work.
1: 네, 업무용으로만 어렵지 않아요. Only 그 다음에 맨 뒤에 for
2: For work.
1: work 하면 돼요. I only use email for
2: For
1: work.
2: work.
1: 아니면 only와 for work를 합쳐서 I use email.
2: Only for work.
1: 아니면 for work
2: Only.
1: only. 유용,
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2: This is a
1: 있는데,
2: really flexible sentence. But one more time.
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2: I only use email for work.
1: All right.
2: Great. Let's move on to in the social world.

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1: Let's take a look. People think emailing is outdated. I email people all the time. It becomes a requirement sometimes when you're an adult. Isn't email an outdated thing now? The future is social media and other apps. You can send all your queries through social media direct messaging.
0: 같이 볼게요. 첫 번째.
1: Ashley says,
0: People think emailing is outdated. 이메일 주고받는 것은 구식이라고 사람들이 생각합니다. 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
0: 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When you think about the fact that fax machines are still being used, email is not too outdated.
1: Oh, yeah. I faxed something recently,
0: yeah.
1: too. All right. Anyway, Tayab says,
0: Isn't email an outdated thing now? 이메일은 이제 구식인 것이 아닌가요? 하면서 The future is social media. 미래는 소셜미디어이고 And other apps, 다른 앱들이 미래다. Mm-hmm. You can send all your queries through social media direct messaging. Mm-hmm. 그래서 모든 질문들을 소셜미디어에 Direct messaging, DM이라고 하죠.
1: Right.
0: DM을 통해서 보낼 수 있다.
1: You can send it to the DMs. Mm-hmm. All right. So those are definitely some great social media posts. Thank you guys so much for sitting here with us today. And what do you think? Do you think emails are outdated?
0: Let us know what you think on our website. 저희는 다음 시간에 또 인사드리겠습니다.
1: See you next time.

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If you get there too late, it'll feel more difficult. Yeah? Good. Now after that, put your feet back down and relax. I'll say that one more time. So after that, put your feet back down and relax. Good. Now, there's no such thing as having to work out in time. Slower workouts are much more effective. I'll say that one more time. So there's no such thing as having to work out in time. Slower workouts are much more effective. Okay? Good. That's it. That was the boat pose variation, but with your dog.

0: Hello everyone and welcome to 슬기로운 출근 영어. And I'm Kristen Cho. 안녕하세요. 반갑습니다. Thank you so much for joining me. And we are continuing our English job interview series. And the question that we're going to answer today. 자, 오늘 질문은 왜 당신을 뽑아야 되나요? 고용을 해야 되나요? 그러면은 우리는 어떻게 말을 해야 될까요? All right, we're going to have to give them a good reason why they should hire us. So, let's check out our reason for today. 저는 이 산업을 속속들이 알고 있습니다. How do we say this in English? 저는 이 회사를 한 단계 더 발전시킬 수 있습니다. 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I can definitely help this company grow. Alrighty, let's look at the whole answer.
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0: 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Know it very well? I know this industry inside and out. I know this industry inside and out. 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So I know 이 기업, 이 산업, 이 분야를 아주 완벽하게 잘 알고 있습니다가 know something inside out. Okay, I can take this company to the next level. So that's our phrase, key phrase for today. Take something to the next level. In this case, take the company to the next level.
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0: It's not always Konglish, but sometimes we use it for everything. So if you take something to the next level, it means you are going to advance, you are going to develop the company.
1: All right. 제가 그런 능력이 있습니다.
0: Okay. I can definitely help this company grow. I can definitely help this company grow.
1: 자, 저는 이 회사의 성장을 확실히 도울 수 있습니다. 여기에서는 definitely help.
0: 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So I can definitely 확실히 help this company grow. All right, great. So let's look at the whole answer. I know this industry inside and out. I can take this company to the next level. I can definitely help this company grow. Great. Let's look at some key points. Here's the first one, key phrase. Know something inside out. This is really great. Know something inside out.
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0: 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She knows like cooking inside out. I'll give you a tour. I know the city inside out. I'll give you a tour. I know the city inside out.
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0: 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I know it inside and out. Okay, next sentence. He knows the food business inside out. He knows the food business inside out.
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0: 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He knows, you know, the telephone or like smartphone business inside out.
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1: 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Take it to the next level. 자, 한 단계 더 발전시키다. 완전히 upgrade 하는 거죠. 자, it's time to take our business to the next level. It's time to take our business to the next level. 자, 비즈니스를 한 단계 더 발전시킬 때입니다. 그래서 지금은 잘 하고 있어요. 근데 더 열심히 해야 되죠? 그러면은 let's take this business to the next level. 더 앞서가고 더 발전을 시키는 거예요. All right? Taking something to the next level. All right, next one. I want to take my English to the next level. I want to take my English to the next level. 영어를 한 단계 더 발전시키고 싶습니다. 이 okay, this is very important with this expression. 그러니까 이미 괜찮은 거예요. 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This means my English is actually okay, but I want to be better. 자, 저도 한국말 it's not bad, but 정말 더 좀 공부하고 I want to take it to the next level. I want to be more fluent. 네, 이럴 때 쓸 수 있습니다. All right, I think we're ready for shadowing. All right, everyone, it's time for shadowing. Great, we're going to practice. We're going to practice like a native speaker. We're going to, you know, just go fast and go with the rhythm. So repeat after me, follow me, and do the best that you can. Are you ready? All right, let's go. I know this industry inside and out. I can take this company to the next level. I can definitely help this company grow. Great. Inside and out. Inside and out. Let's do that one more time. I know this industry inside and out. I can take this company to the next level. I can definitely help this company grow. Great. Remember the ones that stress 강조할 때 definitely, fully 이럴 때는 좀 강하게 나오시면 됩니다. Very good. All right, are you ready for your little quiz? Let's do it. 저는 이 산업을 속속들이 알고 있습니다. Excellent job, everyone. All right, we learned some really great expressions today. To know something inside and out means to know something very, very well. 그러니까 안에도 알고 뭐 바깥에도 알고 다 아는 거예요. So especially like in business, 뭐 fashion industry, I know the fashion industry inside and out. I know the 뭐 architecture, you know, industry inside and out. 뭔가 분야를 정말 잘 알면은 you know it inside and out. And remember, take something to the next level. 발전을 위해서 좀 더 좋게 하려고 그러는 거죠. 기본은 있죠, right? You're not like really down here. You're already up here and you want to take it to the next level. Very good. So, I think everybody here probably wants to take their English to the next level. If you want to do that, you join me next time. All right, take care, everyone, and we'll see you soon. Bye-bye.

Welcome everyone to 슬기로운 출근 영어 and I'm Kristen Cho. 네, 안녕하세요. And 반갑습니다. Thank you so much for joining me. We are going to answer another question. Business interview.

All right, next one. Let's think outside the box for a better solution. Let's think outside the box for a better solution. 좀 더 나은 해결책을 찾기 위해 고정관념을 깨보자. 네. 그래서 어떤 문제가 있을 때, 아, 이제 보통 이렇게, 어떻게 이거를 이렇게 해결을 하려고 그러지만, 아, 뭐 어떤 더 좋은 생각이 있나? 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Then think outside the box. All right? To think differently. Great. Let's look at our next key phrase. Come up with. 이것도 굉장히 business에서 많이 쓰죠. Especially come up with a solution. Come up with an idea. Come up with a plan. 자, 뭐뭐를 생각해내다. 뭔가 생각을 해내는 거예요. 자, who came up with this idea? 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All right? We need to come up with a lasting solution. We need to come up with a lasting solution. 자, 우리는 지속적인 해결책을 생각해내야 합니다. Okay, so to come up with a solution, to come up with a idea, come up with a plan, 이럴 때 쓸 수 있어요. All right, I think we're ready to move on to shadowing. All right, everyone, it's time for shadowing. Are you ready? Let's get started. I often think outside the box. I can come up with creative ideas to expand your business. I think your company has great potential and I can help. Great, and I can help. I can help. 거의 안 들리죠? Let's do that one more time. I often think outside the box. I can come up with creative ideas to expand your business. I think your company has great potential and I can help. Okay, 항상 떨어져요. Intonation goes down. I can help. Great. Let's do a little quiz. 저는 종종 고정관념을 깹니다. 당신의 사업을 확장하기 위한 창의적인 아이디어를 생각해 해낼 수 있습니다. 저는 당신의 회사가 잠재력이 크다고 생각하며 제가 도울 수 있다고 생각합니다. 엑셀런트 잡 에브리원. So, remember, it's very important to think outside the box. You don't want to be like everybody else. 네, 요새 getting a job is very difficult. 그래서 뭔가 좀 튀어야 되죠. 뭔가 좀 이렇게 이 사람은 좀 생각이 다르네. Yes, you need to stand out. So, think outside the box. And the other expression, to come up with an idea, come up with a plan, come up with a solution, to create an idea. Alrighty. So remember these expressions, everyone. And please make sure to join me again next time. Take very good care of yourself, and we'll see you soon. Bye-bye.

0: 자, your 10-minute happiness. 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

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Middle of the night. It's the middle of the night. 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Okay, so today I want to do the mountain pose variation with you guys, but with your dog. So before we start the pose, I want to tell you to be extra careful not to drop your dog or any object on your face. Okay, I'll say that one more time. So important. Before we start the pose, I want to tell you to be extra careful not to drop your dog or any other object on your face. Okay? All right. So carefully hold whatever partner you have for today in front of you. Yeah? I'll say that one more time. So carefully hold whatever partner you have for today in front of you. Yeah? Good. Stand tall with your feet either together or hip width apart. I'll say that one more time. So stand tall with your feet either together or hip width apart. Good. Now breathe in as you slowly lift your partner up towards the ceiling and look up. Yeah, I'll say that one more time. So breathe in as you slowly lift your partner up towards the ceiling and look up. Yeah, good. Now breathe out as you bend your arms and do forward fold. Yeah, I'll show it to you one more time. So breathe out as you bend your arms and do a forward fold. Good. Now, make sure you're not hurting your partner, okay? I'll say that one more time. So make sure you're not hurting your partner. Yeah? Good. Now, come to your half lift as you breathe in again. I'll say it one more time. So come to your half lift as you breathe in again. Good. Go to forward fold as you breathe out. Yeah, I'll show it to you one more time. So go to your forward fold as you breathe out.

0: Yes.
1: Good. That feels a little broken. Let's do the whole thing without stopping. Ready? So. Yeah.
0: Good. I'll show it to you one more time. So that feels a little broken. Let's do the whole thing without stopping. Okay?
1: Ready? So.
0: In.
1: Yes.
0: Good. Now do the sequence day and night in broad daylight, in the middle of the night, whenever.
1: Okay? I'll say that one more time. So do the sequence day and night in broad daylight, in the middle of the night, whenever. Doesn't matter. That's it. That was it. That was the mountain pose variation with half lift and your dog. Yay!

0: It's time for English on the Go, so we're going to check Richard's full clip where he talks to us about how he might be addicted to his email app on his smartphone, and he explains a little bit why. Let's find out more. Just one adventure.
1: Are you ready? Go!
2: I have a dirty little secret, and I'm wondering if anyone can relate. The very first app that I check in the morning when I wake up is my email app, and I'm totally addicted to it. I probably check email on my smartphone more than 50 times a day, and I would dare to say that I am checking the email app more than all the other apps on my phone combined. My wife and I work for ourselves, and so I have a tremendous amount of communication coming in and going out through various different channels that all comes in and out through email. So email is a lifesaver in a way because it's so much quicker than snail mail or regular postage. And I'm thankful that I'm able to instantly communicate with anyone anywhere in the world, even though I'm addicted to my email app.
3: 네, 재밌는 이야기였죠. 오늘의 핵심 어휘 보겠습니다. 첫 번째로 공감하다라는 뜻으로 쓰이고 있는 relate 나왔어요. 보통 이 related to 어떻게 하면 이제 뭐와 관련된이라는 관련시키다, 관련되다라는 쪽으로도 쓰이는데 여기서는 공감하다고요. 그 다음으로 엄청난, 굉장한 tremendous 나왔습니다. 그 다음으로 life saver, 말 그대로 생명을 구해주는 존재잖아요. life saver. 그런데 이제 궁지에서 벗어나게 해주는 것을 그냥 정말로 생명을, 목숨을 구해주는 것뿐만이 아니라 큰 도움이 되는 것을 life saver라고 표현합니다. 발음 연습해볼까요?
0: 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We have life saver. 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
3: 그 다음으로 우편 요금 우송

and welcome to the show, Drawing with Dina. I'm Dina. So, what will we draw today? Birds? An airplane. Airplane. Are you ready? Let's go! Vroom! Let's draw an airplane. We'll start with the body. It has a long body. And it has a nose. A pointed nose. That's right, an airplane has a nose. The nose of the airplane. The front of an airplane is called a nose. The nose of the airplane. Let's add some clouds. Airplanes fly fast through the clouds. Let's add some lines. These lines show it's going fast. Airplanes also have

under the wings, there's some engines. Some engines under the wings. These give the airplane power to fly. Let's add some windows and a door. We need a door to get on the plane and some windows. Passengers or people on the airplane can look outside and see the clouds. It makes a loud sound. It goes vroom! Awesome! You're flying high. Who am I? I carry people and bags to faraway places. I fly fast through the clouds. I have a pilot and cabin crew. I have wings, and I have many windows. Do you know who I am? Yes, I'm an airplane. It's magic touch time. Let's look at our picture. Where is this? It's an airport. Have you been to an airport before? Let's write airport. Airport. There are so many people at the airport. There are passengers. Passengers are people who go on the airplane to fly somewhere far away, like you and me. There are also security guards. They are kind of like the police. They keep the airport safe. There are also flight attendants and pilots. Hey, do you know what pilots and flight attendants do? The pilot will fly the plane. They fly the plane to its final destination. Pilots fly the plane, kind of like how a police officer drives a police car. Flight attendants are known as the cabin crew. The flight attendants help people on the plane. They serve food, drinks, and take care of people. Everyone works together on the plane and in the airport. This is an airplane. Our airplane is white. Let's make a creative plane. What kind of plane? We can make a pizza plane, a watermelon plane, maybe even a cloud plane. What kind of plane will you make? I'll make a rainbow plane. Let's color the airplane with the 7 colors of the rainbow. Do you remember when we drew a rainbow? Rainbows show up in the sky when it rains and when the sun is out. But today, our airplane is gonna be rainbow colored. So we'll see a rainbow in the sky without the rain or sun. It has wings. Birds have wings too. Both airplanes and birds can fly. Airplanes have a long body shape. They have windows and doors too. It looks like we're done. Now I'm going to show you another fun way to make an airplane. We'll use, ta-da! It's the inside of a toilet paper roll. Usually we just recycle this, right? But today, we're going to

0: We need a toilet paper roll, popsicle sticks, a marker, and an X-Acto knife. This is really sharp and a little dangerous. Get help from your parents for this one, okay? We're going to be careful. On our toilet paper roll, we need some lines for the wings. This is about the width of our popsicle stick. This is where we will cut. Just a little, not too long. We're going to use an X-Acto knife. Make sure to do this with an adult, okay? We'll use our knife and cut along the line. We cut it! Now it's time for our popsicle sticks.
1: Push, push, push.
0: And again, the top wing. Now let's use this popsicle stick for this back wing.
1: Push, push.
0: Ooh, our airplane is done. Look at it. Ooh, I wonder if it can fly. We need some windows. Let's draw some windows. Let's place the finished airplane in the sky. I'll use this white yarn to make clouds. You can use anything you like. What sound does an airplane make? It makes a really loud sound. It goes vroom! It has to go really fast. And that makes it really, really loud. Nice! I think we're all done. That was a soaring success. Did you enjoy making the airplane today? I know I did. Next time, let's go on a trip somewhere, okay? Until then, bye-bye!

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I'm Kristen Cho. 친구들, 너무 반갑습니다. We've got a new book for you today, a new story. Let's look at the title. The Day That Repeated Itself. The Day That Repeated Itself. 아, day는 날이잖아요. repeat, 반복하다. 이 날이 계속 반복되는 거예요. 왜 그럴까요? Why would a day repeat itself? I don't know. We'll find out. All right, so let's look at our three words for today before we begin reading. So, the first word is to assist. To assist. 돕다. Okay. The second word is echo. 자, echo. 뭐, 울림. 메아리. Like, echo, echo, echo, echo. 네, that's kind of echo. 근데 여기에서는 좀 다르게 씁니다. Alright. The third word is to fade. To fade. 희미해지다. Okay? It's dark and then it gets lighter. Alright. So these are the three words that we're going to cover today. So let's begin. All right, I want to know why the day is repeating itself. Okay, let's start reading. Chapter 1, The Cat. Shenoy was going to play football with Toby. As he left his house and turned right,

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Now we need a new baby. This one is all grown up already.

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What are you laughing about? You're already a grown-up, my little one. Come on, now help your mommy out. Now go and take the baby out for a walk. Then rock her to sleep in the fresh air.

0: little brother George. This is Mummy Pig. And this is Daddy Pig. Peppa Pig. Singing competition.
1: Today, Peppa and her friends are coming to the theatre for the big singing competition.
2: It's starting.
3: Welcome to the singing competition. Yay! All the singers must sing a new song they have made up themselves. What is happening?
0: It's Grampy.
4: I got up this morning. The singer.
3: No. We've all heard this got up in the morning business before.
5: Ooh.
3: That song is not new, so you cannot be in the competition.
0: Aww. I like that one.
3: I'm sorry, those are the rules. Now, Mandy, Susie and Freddie will pick the winner tonight.
6: Hello, everybody.
3: They are the judges. Pedro will be doing the scoring.
7: Hello.
3: And Peppa will be our host.
0: Yay! Hello, everybody.

0: judges.
1: I really liked it.
2: So did I.
0: Yes, it was good. What are the scores, Pedro?
3: They are numbers.
0: Thank you. Now,

0: words very well.
1: And she has nice teeth.
2: What are the scores now, Pedro?
3: Well, there is a daisy and a cake.
2: Yum, yum. Now, Miss Rabbit sings.
4: I'm a firefighter, a scuba diver, and I work in the library. On my bus, there's room for all of us. You can buy souvenirs from me. Now, check this out. I work at the checkout, and I'm a nurse in between. I drive trains and cranes, I can fly a plane, and I've got a medal from the Queen. Boom!
5: Was that actually singing?
0: Yes, a talky sort of singing. She said a lot of things.
2: Miss Rabbit's amazing. Thank you, everybody. That is the end of the singing competition.
6: Who's the winner?
2: Pedro?
0: Oh, Pedro.
5: Looking at those scores, I would have to say everyone is a winner.
7: Oh, no. I thought I had that.
5: Oh, well done, everybody. Oh, what's going on?
2: It's Bambi Rabbit. Bambi's flying.
8: For the new song.
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8: I go to bed in the night time and sleep in my bed. I wake up in the morning and get out of my bed. In my bed and out of my bed. In my bed and out of my bed. In my bed.
2: This is the best song ever.
9: Peppa loves the singing competition. Everyone loves the singing competition.

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2: Yeah, holiday!
3: Let's get all this stuff up to the unit and head straight to the beach. I want to start relaxing.
4: Yeah!
2: This episode of Bluey is called Relax.
3: Come on, Lift, we haven't got all day.
2: Yes, we do. Oh, swingy bar.
5: Buttons.
3: Careful, Bingo.
2: Which button do I press?
3: 5. No, that's 4. No, that's 6. Down 1. No, that's 7. Down. That's 4 again. Up 1. Yep, that's it.
2: Woo!
3: Oh, nut cake. I didn't bring the after sun.
0: Hey, relax. We can buy some here. Come on, we're on holiday.
2: Yeah, holiday.
3: I'll relax when I'm on the beach reading my book.
2: What's your book about?
3: It's about how to be happy.
2: That's easy. You just do this.
3: Door.
2: Please.

0: Pop your staff sunscreen up and let's hit the beach.
1: Bingo!
2: What is it?
1: Bunk beds!
2: Bunk beds!
1: Can I have
3: the
1: top?
3: If you like.
1: Thanks! Oh, look, a present.
3: What?
2: I think it's soap.
3: Have you got one?
1: I'll see. Yes! Blue it! We've got cupboards!
3: No.
1: Let's pretend it's an oven.
3: Okay, and we can be mermaids. Mermaid waiter, may I have a pie, please?
1: Oh, yes. I'll just cook it.
3: Boop, boop.
1: It will be ready soon, mermaid.
0: Ready, girls?
1: Ding. Ready.
0: No, I mean, are you ready to go down to the beach? Have you sunscreened?
1: Oh, no.
0: Oh, come on! The sunscreen's in the bathroom. Let's go!
1: Okay, Mum.
0: I want to start relaxing.
3: Oh, wow!
1: Bathtub!
3: Whoa, bingo! What's this?
1: I don't know.
3: The toilet's got a ribbon?
2: Maybe it won a prize.
1: Yeah, the best toilet in the world.
2: And congratulations, your ribbon.
1: Oh, I want to rip one.
2: Can't see another one.
1: Let's see if there's another toilet.
0: All right, how are we? Hi!
3: Oh, hang on.
1: In here. It's got one. Congratulations, toilet.
3: Bingo.
1: Whoa. Bathtub.
3: It's a triangle.
1: And it's got a microphone.
3: La, la, la, la.
2: What are these things?
3: Bubble bath?
0: Oh, they don't even give you dishwashing detergent.
1: Mum, can we have a bubble bath?
0: What? No, we're going to the beach.
1: Please?
0: You can have a bath after you've been for a swim.
4: Oh, go on, let them have a bath. They're on holiday.
0: Okay, fine.
1: Yes!
0: Just thought it'd be good to get down to the beach.
4: Well, why don't you head down and we'll meet you there?
0: Oh, are you sure?
4: Yeah, I got it covered up here. Go, relax.
0: Well, okay. Bye, kids. I'll see you soon.
1: Bye-bye.

0: Okay, time to relax. Off.
1: Oh, I love bubbles. I love your bubbles.
2: Oh, you sing so well, babe.
3: Hey, you want me to turn the spa on?
1: What is a spa?
3: I'll show you. See those little holes?
1: Yes.
3: Ready?
0: Okay, chapter one. Wherever you go, there you are. You need to... Actually, I should just enjoy the beach a bit before I start reading. No, I should read my book.
1: Did you enjoy that spa bath, Olympia?
2: Oh, yes, Melinda. I certainly did.
1: We are fancy ladies.
2: Indeed.
1: Ooh, this chair has a handle. That's fancy.
4: What happens when you pull it?
3: What are you doing here?
5: I don't know how to relax.
3: Oh, come here.
5: It's harder than it looks.
3: I'll tell you what, you want to learn to relax? Go and get some tips from the masters.
4: Yeah, a little bit this way. Wait, no, back that way.
1: Mom, watch this.
5: Watch what? You guys are crazy.
1: My turn.
5: You kids just go about it, don't you?
3: Here, babe. Go on, go hit the deck.
0: Just go about it.

0: Welcome to What's My Number? The game show where we don't count, we
1: see the amount.
0: Who's on our team? Look quick, can you see? It should be as easy as
1: 1, 2, 3. Yay!
0: We start the fun with round one. Knock, knock.
1: Who's there?
2: I know, that's 5.
0: Let's see if you're right.
3: Oh, yes, I'm 5.
0: On the board. To win, you'll need 10. Fingers on buzzers, let's play it again!
1: Yay! Who's there?
3: 5 and 1. I see 6.
0: I can't fool you with my tricks!
1: Yay!

0: work this out. It's 1, 2, 3.
1: 10 counts!
2: Z-E-M-M-S!
0: Oh, help! I don't know.
3: Here's another way to win. How many squares are not filled in?
0: 1. Oh, I see it now. 1 less than 10 is 9.
4: Hey! Whoa!
1: That's the end of the round. Let's see what you've scored. 6 stars lit up on the board. And now round 2. Mystery visit. There's a home on the screen, but whose home is it?
5: Oh.
1: Time's up! What did you see?
6: I saw 2 rows of 4 pictures.
7: 5 crates with 3 more on top.
6: And 4 pairs of chairs. So it must be...
7: Oh! 8!
8: Opto correct! 1, 2, 3, 4, 5, 6, 7, 8, correct! You win 4 shining stars, my friends!
1: 10 out of 10, a perfect score! Now you're in with a chance to win prizes galore! It's time for the...
2: Speed Round!
1: Some objects will pass you of all shapes and sizes. Just tell me how many to win our star prizes.
0: 1 cuddly toy is the first in the line.
6: Then 2 red apples.
0: Hey, that was mine.
7: Now 3 rubber ducks.
6: 4 frogs going hop.
7: 3 paper cups.
6: With 2 more on top.
0: That's 5 altogether. What's that coming now?
6: 2 rows of 3 balls.
7: No, wait, that's a cow.
0: No time to argue. 3 doubled is 6. Now what's coming next?
6: A big stack of bricks.
7: 5 on the left.
6: 2 on the right.
0: 7's the answer I saw at first sight.
9: Now 4 bowler hats.
6: 4 more close behind.
0: Why has an 8 just popped into my mind?
1: 8 is correct and with lightning fast timing. By the way, have you noticed they've all started rhyming?
6: A bunch of balloons arranged in a line.
7: Now a 3x3 square, so that must be 9.
1: And here's the last item.
2: 10 stars in a frame.
1: That's it, final answer. You've won today's game. Now choose your own prize from the end of the line.
6: A balloon.
7: The star prize.
0: This one is mine.
1: That's all we've got time for. But next time you see a small group of things, then repeat after me.